Agent 272, RA 270, sick person, 157 Sorrenton Street and Stuart Mesa Housing, 157 Sorrenton and Stuart Mesa Housing, respond on Fire Command 1, attack 1, timeout 1704.

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Structure fire residential. 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

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Structure fire residential. 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

0: 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Respond RRU Net 2 Tone 11, CDF TAC 12. 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
1: responding. I'll be 7038.
2: Focus on that head. We might go structure defense. We'll be with the IC and I'll be right with you.

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Do you have any other priorities? Is the line clear up there? You got anybody engaged?

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0: 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I'll probably do the same with 7-1 and then have the copter towards the flank. And then once 1-2-2 gets here, they should be able to bust most of that up. Was a structure threat. If you do have engines, what's that, what's the pave road that the main pave road identified as?
1: V8, Via de la Valle.
0: I'll identify if anything jumps there, but looks like you got engines set up for structure defense, so it looks pretty good.

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They're about. Final, clear to drop.

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Engine 141 and RA-141. Across the street, at 109 South Las Posas Road.

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BLS response. 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Engine 132 and RA 137. At 32.

0: here, Zach. Give you an update. Fire activity is moderated ahead. Looks like the retardant works pretty well. You have retardant almost all the way up the right flank from the heel. Your biggest priority right now is going to be the left flank, right where the helicopter is making their drop right now. Do you have anything further? Got two tankers on scene. I'll have them button that up, and then with the two helicopters, we should be looking pretty good. Lots of road system to hold it on. The heel's pretty much just back in with very slow rate of spread. There's a good estimate.
1: 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Respond 11 Charlie, 11 Delta, 11 Charlie, 11 Delta.

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Known problem. Talk 126 and RA 126. At 7:40, the sale of Univista.

committed, and the two helicopters have been released, the C-130 if you concur. Activity moderated on the right shoulder, or halfway up the right flank. Calm at the head, but fire activity has moderated substantially. I'll get the helicopters in there and start closing that down for you.

0: Atari 126, we're at a waiver point south of the trail.
1: Copy that.
0: Not sure if you can access the trail from inside, so... Oh yeah, there's a gate right here. You want
2: engine 81, Republic Assist for snake removal. 17346, Rising Gale Way, respond, Seneca.

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0: Air Attack, quick update. I would say forward progress is stopped with shaky containment. You got retardant probably 90% of the fire. Crews are making good progress. Helicopters are doing good work. If you concur, I'm going to release the two Hemet tankers and bring back one tanker trainee just for assurance. With bringing the one back, that'll suffice. Pretty much everything has been pulled up. The heel's pretty much secured by the helicopter water drop stuff. But that next tanker is going to be able to secure anything it's linking to.

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Are they going direct towards you guys or back towards the hill?

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I'd like to keep 605 working, or in orbit with water, just in case anything works out. Release 9 Pop Julia and Speaker 71 to get folks comfortable with that. We're going to make it just work all the way around the park. For a little bit longer, if that's your wishes, no big deal.

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0: Engine 214, copy, we're still down here in the MLS there anyway, making our way up shortly. We got an 18-month-old, purple on the Broswell. Possible status, epilepticus status, airways intact, and I do have a parent that's approximately 130 pounds. Looking to see if you can accommodate that.
1: Engine 214, landing 5 seconds. We'll evaluate right along when we see the foyer.
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2: 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Back to the heel, they're not going to drop, but they're just going to see them low level.

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0: 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No new growth of the fire.
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1: 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Via Maria Elena, across the Camino del Rey. 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
0: I was there face to face with medic one, with correction medic 11. 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

0: 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Emergency Five San Diego, ground contact will be RA-217, RA-217.
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2: Copy that. This happened pretty fast, so I don't have a Tri-City employee up here on the roof yet. But we're looking out the window, it's clear.
0: Go for 5 meters, landed 5 meters, landed 5 meters, 19, 23.

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0: We're getting a representative from Tri-City up here to finish securing the door so we can get access to you. Just give you a little quick synopsis. We got an 8-month-old male, more of an alti type experience, brief period of apneic, and now breathing, conscious. Color is returning, and we are going to be sending mom with this infant.

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0: No patient, this will be a false alarm. 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
0: Potentially violent to patient, but not as of right now. We don't need them code 3.
1: Cover that. I'll get them started.
2: Escondido. Rescue traffic collision. Battalion 131. Engine 143. Engine 265. RA 140. Eastbound 78 Resus 15. At eastbound 78 Resus 15.

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1: North Tom, you have traffic from Battalion 131?
0: Negative, I copy you responding now. We're just looking to confirm your response.
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Engine 262, engine 264, medic 262, and supervisor 241. Summit Apartments. At 17,161, Alva Road. Apartment 724.

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Motorcycle is down. 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
1: Engine 33, go ahead.
0: North Palm, San Diego, Engine 33. Is that scene? We have a 2-story townhome. Heavy smoke and fire showing from the second floor. Engine 33 is going to be attacking the fire on a hydrant, assuming Alva IC.
1: Engine 33, I copy that. Scene, 2-story townhome, smoke and fire showing on the second floor. Engine 33 is in attack at a hydrant and establishing Alva IC.
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0: 262, go.
2: Approaching scene, where do you want us?
0: If you want to just pull past my engine here. We'll be going for the truck, and I'm going to make you fire check. The firefighters are taking a line over there right now.
2: We're not pulling past you. We're fire check. We're moving for the truck.
0: If your engineer assists mine with the water supply, we got a hydrant in front of us.
2: 62 copies.

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0: Calling Alibi RC.
2: I see, go ahead.
0: I'm calling from Alibi RC. We do have water on the fire. It was making good progress. 360 is complete. Continue our resources. Keep the timer going.
2: Copy, water on the fire. 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
1: 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Additionally, we did get reports of one subject in apartment 724 that was still inside, heard yelling.
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0: Where's the PD? Was running around here with the burn victim. Can you do a callback to PD? See if they know anything about that.
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2: Hey, Alva IC, Medic 262. We are going to be transporting a patient. Sounds like this was involved with possibly starting the fire.
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1: Affirmative, too. You've left scene and you have SO with you?
2: SO is here with me right now.
1: Are you going to be taking SO? I'm going to need some demos on that patient if you could drop him in the MDC.
2: I mean, that work on demos.

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1: Alva IC, go ahead. 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
0: Hey, who is my second medic unit?
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0: Alva IC, copy.
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2: Alva IC, we're looking for a vert vent on the primary unit. 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
4: .321, .365, that's going to be a patent airway, approximately 180 pounds, 180. And additionally, you have winds coming from the northwest at 10 mile an hour steady with 20 mile an hour gust.
0: Primary search is complete. We do have one victim. The victim has been extricated and will be transported with medic 262.
1: The knockdown on the fire primary search, all clear. One victim being transported by medic 262.
0: The time we're going to be checking for extension and conducting a secondary.
1: Copy.
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1: Go ahead.
0: A few things. One, any clouds in sight on scene? We're seeing some in the vicinity. If you could have your medic do the report to let him know we're going to Short Memorial, Palomar's looking not good for weather.
1: I copy. There's clouds to our northwest, just sporadic, not heavy, and I'll get in contact with the medic.
0: Copy, thanks.

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1: Near the chimney.
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1: 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Animal bites. 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
0: 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We're gonna board for weather. The weather's coming in quick here. We're not comfortable landing on scene right now.
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4: 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You have checked the adjacent unit. You've got a primary all clear, and you're currently working for fire attack. Is that correct?
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8: San Diego, helicopter 9, Charlie uniform.
4: Red Cross. I'll get you a number of victims displaced.
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8: San Diego 9, Charlie uniform is off Fallbrook. We're en route to Lake Kinshaw. 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
6: 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Truck 40. We got two holes flying through. We need one.
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1: It's good for us to run the battle. 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

0: 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Ventilation from safety. Do you have smoke coming from any other part of the roof? We want to make sure this is not a common attic.
1: We do have some smoke production coming from a vent on the Alpha Delta side. 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
0: Copy. You have smoke coming from the Alpha Delta side. Do we know if this is part of the second floor unit that is adjacent to the Alpha Bravo corner, or is that going to be an additional unit?

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2: Information when you're clear. Go ahead. The location is 1518 East Lincoln Avenue. The caller was bit by a German Shepherd. The German Shepherd has been contained. It is currently at their owner's house. It's going to be a neighboring home from 1518 East Lincoln, right? But the dog is not friendly.
3: If the dog has been contained, if the person who was bitten can either call us to do the bite report or someone out online, our officers would follow up tomorrow or in the next following days.
2: Copy, I'll relay that to our officer. Thank you.
3: 10-4, and then do you have an event number?
2: Affirm, that'll be 50809.
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2: Thank you, Escondido Killer.
4: From Alva, I see.
5: Go for 264.
4: Just checking in with you. I heard that you were checking some adjacent units. Can you give me a can report?
5: That's affirmative. We checked 722 and 721. No extension.
4: I copy. You checked 722, 721. No extension. We're going to have you on deck, Alpha.
5: 264, copy, on deck, Alpha.

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1: Affirmative, engine 3355 on this frequency. They're coming outside now, and they should come up on this frequency in just a sec.

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0: take it.
1: I didn't copy your last.
0: I will take a quick LV brief if you're able.
1: All right, we got about 50 mile an hour winds coming out of what appears to be the northwest. You got power lines to your, I guess that'd be your 3 o'clock. You got a hell of a spot that's clear.
0: Line final, if you see any hazards, call report, report, report.
1: Copy that. Your pattern looks clear.
2: Go ahead, fire attack.
3: 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Our plan is going to use horizontal ventilation to clear out the structure. 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
2: 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I support the plan. Horizontal ventilation.
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0: Hey, we're assigned to you. 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
0: 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We'll be releasing units momentarily. 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
0: Can I get you, your engineer, rather, back at your engine and let's start doing on gross decon?
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0: whenever you're clear, if you can give me the demographics and contact phone number for the subjects needing Red Cross.
1: We've been unable at this time to locate that information with building management or the HOA president. I'm still working on it.
0: Copy that.
1: You can let Red Cross know that it's approximately 8 to 10 people.
0: Somewhere.

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0: 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Right now I'm waiting for SDG to get back to me so we can resupply power on that end.
1: Copy, I'm face-to-face with SO, I will advise.
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0: I have a Red Cross representative out here at Engine 33. Is there somewhere you'd like me to send him?
1: Yeah, I'll come out and meet with him right now. I'm in my truck.
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1: I'm going to pull my PC wagon to you.
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At 957 West 9th Avenue.

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At 423 South Sierra Avenue. 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

0: It does not, they didn't give one, but it looks like it possibly is apartment 3 from previous calls. Same mail check.
1: A copy based on the notes and the patient name, that is not going to be apartment 3, but we'll see when we get there. 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
0: Hey, for me, is this an apartment or just independent living?
1: It's independent living with multiple apartments, kind of a group housing.
0: Copy, they did not specify with the medical alarm.
1: 124, copy, thank you.

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1: 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Gonna respond in place of you.

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Fire other. Engine 214. Westbound 78 east of Jefferson Street. At westbound 78 east of Jefferson Street.

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ALS response. 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And RA 131. At 1044, East Pennsylvania Avenue.

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BLS response. 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

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ALS response, sick person. Engine 111, and medic 110. At 1410, East Alvarado Street.

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BLS response. 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Engine 214. Brookdale Oceanside. At 3524, Lake Boulevard. Room 130.

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Chalk 126 and RA 126. Mobile Home Terrace at 1205 North Santa Fe Avenue. Apartment 17.

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0: Can you attach SO to this incident? There's also a break-in in the strip mall.

0: 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We do have an active fire alarm going off at 1280 East Vista Way. 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Can you call the alarm company back and get a better location for where they have alarms going off?
1: Nothing copies.

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1: Engine 121, just to confirm, the alarm company originally advised it's going to be the block range of 1220 to 1370. They advised it was that whole block range. They didn't have a specific.
0: Good copy. We have an active alarm in 1280 East Vista Way, Suites 133, also at the end of the strip mall, I believe at 1350 for SO. There is a business with several broken windows.
1: Awesome, copy, thank you.

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0: Kendra 121, Sheriff's on the scene. I advised them about the broken windows at 1350 East Vista Way. They said they're attempting to find you.
1: We've made contact. I'll go find them again.
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0: SO stating that there is a sprinkler going off in 1350 where there was the break-in. As soon as they clear the building, we'll come down and investigate.
1: Copy.

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0: Northbound engine 121.
1: Engine 121.
0: Northbound engine 121, SO is cleared, a vandalized building at 1350 Suite 7. There is an active sprinkler going off, and they said that there was a small fire in there. Can you talk to duty investigator, please?
1: Northbound copies, affirmative, and just confirming the fire was at 1350 East 5th Way.
2: 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I believe it's 1350 Suite 7.
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Rescue Engine 276, RA 270. Motor vehicle accident, southbound 5, south of Las Pulgas Road. Southbound 5, south of Las Pulgas Road. Respond on command 2, timeout 0245.

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1: Copy. Is this going to be southbound, north of Polkus?
0: It's going to be north of Polkus, south of the scales.

0: 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So it's going to be southbound, I-5?
1: That's firm. Southbound, 5.
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Engine 279, additional resource for motor vehicle accident, southbound 5, north of the Spulgas and south of the Scales again, southbound 5, north of the Spulgas, south of the Scales. Respond on command 2 with rescue engine 276 and RA 270. Timeout 0252.

0: 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Engine 121, Engineer. How's your water flow now?
1: Hey, Reyes. Repeat your traffic.
0: I think we got a shutdown on our end. Just want to confirm.
1: Yeah, we just have that single sprinkler head activation on this side. So if you are able to open up a drain valve on that riser, that'll expedite things greatly.
0: Drain is open.
1: Copy that. Let's give it some time. Still have active water moving through that head.
0: Copy, thanks.

0: 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Do it. 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Good job.
1: Yeah, I think.
0: Copy.
2: 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We're rendezvous on the Alpha side.
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Oceanside, commercial fire alarm, engine 211, and truck 217, out to Oceanside, at 1001, North Coast Highway.

Escondido. ALS response. Breathing problems. Engine 137. And RA 137. At 1845. North Broadway. Apartment 253.

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ALS response. Chest pain. Engine 132 and RA-132. 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

Engine 11, Medic 11, Engine 3381, Traffic Collision, Bravo response. So Old Highway 395 on-ramp from southbound 15, two-party traffic collision. Respond 10 Charlie, 10 Delta.

Escondido. Dumpster fire. Engine 136. Parking lot of Olive Garden. At 1200 through 1299, West Valley Parkway.

3381, copy the call for traffic collision, Bravo response, area of I-15 South and Old Highway 395.

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Rescue Engine 276, RA-270. Motor vehicle accident, southbound 5, north of Harbor Drive. Again, southbound 5, north of Harbor Drive. Respond Command 1, 10 out, 0622.

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Traffic collision. Engine 264 and Medic 264. RSF 4. At 18,040, Calle Ambiente.

0: North Normandy 264. 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

0: 276.
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0: 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They're going to be on the south side of the Los Bogus overpass.
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At 1132, Bluegrass Road.

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0: We've made access to all the elevators at 439 West Washington. 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Unless you have anything further, you can show all the units available.
1: 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They advise they could see the person in the elevator through a camera.
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1: 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Can we check on the availability of tips? Just be another address.
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1: 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Stand by as we haven't received the AP protocol, or are you, have you been, has AP reached out and said you're good to go on that?
0: No, sir, not yet.
1: UAS 36.

0: 36, can you repeat that, please?
1: Helium
2: 36. Yeah, I'm going to go ahead and make a call to Haley Brown and see if you guys are good to go. Give me one sec. It is Steve.

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At Winter Haven Road in South Mission Road.

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1: Can you switch tack one, please? This is Lemon Grove Public Works. Can we get deputy assistance at 6969 North Avenue for individual refusing to move her encampment from a fire lane / fire hydrant area?
0: Step 4, confirming 6969 North Avenue.
1: Okay,
0: Alright, is this going to be a male or a female?
1: Female?
0: 10-4, Sheriff's Copy.
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0: 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Is continuing to investigate.
2: 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So you guys go ahead and come up mission. If you guys just go ahead and check down the Winter Haven extension.
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0: Do you have a callback number? 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We're unable to locate a patient.
1: I copy. Both RPs were passerbys. The initial RP stated he was dropping his son off at school and then would go back and wait with her. Let me call him back to see if he made it back.

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The Border Patrol Office, Lake Marina, 32355 Old Highway 80, crosses Kitchen Creek Road. 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
3: 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You should have AOR if you see slow down.
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1: Pert is on another call in San Marcos. They will put a request in. If they're not available, a regular deputy will be in route for sheriff.
0: Engine 121, copy. 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

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San Marcos, BLS response, fall, engine 143, and BLS 144, Country Rose, at 1255, Adventure Lane, room 3.

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BLS response. Fall. Engine 142 and RA-145. In front of, at 1853, San Pablo Drive.

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Respond on Fire Command 2, TAT 2, timeout 0855.

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At 215 Barn Street.

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0: 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Nothing found. 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

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Engine 102. 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

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And RA 133. At 2363, Oak Ridge Place.

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Marcos, traffic collision, engine 141, and RA 141, at West San Marcos Boulevard and Via Veracruz.

0: 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ALS response. 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

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Person down. Engine 231 and Medic 232. At West D Street and South Coast Highway 101.

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2: Okay, copy that. Are you in contact with the manager?
1: Affirmative. 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
2: Okay, copy. 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
0: 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Start me a San Marcos Battalion Chief. We're going to be shutting off the fire alarm for the Albertson. I want to have them here as a point of contact.
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0: 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Into 3367 into 270 Medic 79 from your present location. Traffic collision on Highway 76 just west of the Tribal Hall access, the Tribal Hall transfer station. Respond, correction. Updated frequency 11 India, 11 Juliet, 11 Kilo.
1: Northbound Battalion 141.
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0: 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ALS response, hemorrhage, Engine 191, Engine 151, and Medic 151, at 1019, Cul-de-sac Lane.
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Six personnel for response. 25907 Mesa Grande Road. Cross the Black Canyon Road. Respond 10 Echo 10 Foxtrot. Medic 81 Fall Alpha response, 24066 Sergeant Road, cross of Gymkhana Road, on 10 Echo 10 Foxtrot.

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Side, ALS response, hemorrhage, engine 211, and RA211, Best Western Plus Oceanside, at 909 North Coast Highway, room 332.

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1: 8631.
0: Northbound, can we get a medic unit dispatched to our call as well?
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0: 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BLS response. 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At 981, Lomas Santa Fe Drive.
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3: Brother Puppies AOR.

San Marcos, a known problem, engine 141, and RA-145, days in San Marcos, at 517 West San Marcos Boulevard.

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1: Go ahead.
0: Hey, guys, we have a delayed response. We're doing driver training off Park Hill. We need to get down down the hill over to Sam Squall. So you guys are going to be on scene. We'll try to...
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W's and 272 responding. It's going to be 312 Alpha King Court, 312 Alpha King Court, Santa Margarita Housing. I copy. Also, be advised, they have PMO also in route. It's going to be for a 3-year-old that locked himself in the master bedroom. Not in distress. They've been in there for approximately 7 minutes.

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0: 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I'm ready to release off switchband 357, 161, circuit 195. Hey, Andrew Glazer. This is Tom Lucas, Lisa's hotline over Energetic, still TV circuit 195 and 313. We close the door, no one on the cruise and clear. No system changes.
1: 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No changes for you, anything?
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Escondido. Vegetation fire low. Battalion 131, engine 131, engine 135, and patrol 131. F0, westbound 70 aggressive 15.

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1: Is the fire that we're responding to separate from the veg fire that just got turned out?
0: An unconfirmed. They are advising 78 and the 15. We had another prevention call in advising Simpson, an address off of Simpson, 1342 Simpson. That's going to be probably closer, but we can confirm.
1: All right, copy. We'll head over to Broadway and Lincoln and advise.
0: Copy, thank you.
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0: Can you go ahead?
1: North Commager 132. We're en route to PMC for staffing. We're actually in the area of Broadway and Lincoln right now. The fire is not at this location, so it looks like it's going to be the better location of off of Simpson instead. I'll update as we pass by.
0: 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Engine 137, I'm going to put you on the Vetch fire since Engine 132 is advising that it's not at Broadway or Lincoln.

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0: 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Do you see any person flagging anyone down?
1: 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Copy, Chase.
2: Just wanted to confirm the spaceman number of 54, and if you still have the RP on the line, can you have him unlock one of the doors?
1: I copy that. We're no longer on the line. However, we have history at space 6464. I'll attempt to call back.

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4: 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Northcom. Westbound Highway 78, west of Interstate 15, on SSE Command 5.

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0: 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We'll keep RA-126.
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1: Paul, engine 212, and RA-101, at 205, South Horn Street. 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Engine 143, ESC-2, at 421, North Midway Drive.

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Move up. Engine 265. ESC 1. At 310. North Quinch Street. Side. Seizure. Engine 213. And RA 216. At 711. Rivertree Drive. ESC 2.

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Rescue traffic collision. Battalion 233, Engine 104, Truck 235, Medic 235, and Supervisor 241. F0, southbound 5 South Old La Costa Avenue.

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Chief 2706, Chief 2703, CNS engine 327, brush 274, brush 273, reserve brush 272 and brush 271, vegetation fire range 102, vegetation fire range 102, respond on command 5, TAC 5, 10 miles, 12, 12.

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1: 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Edward 27, you're clear down Roblox.

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1: That's Abrams, going to be just on the southern end of Edson Range.
0: Edson Range?
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0: 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You can have all units downgrade.
1: I copy. We'll have all units downgrade. Here's responding to vegetation fire range 102. You can downgrade codes. Downgrade codes. Acknowledge on command 5.
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0: 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Gunshot injuries. Engine 233, Medic 241, and Supervisor 241. Southbound 5 north of Leucadia Boulevard. At southbound 5 north of Leucadia Boulevard.
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0: 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BLS response. 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

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Engine 142, and RA 142. At 1810, Lucerne Circle.

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1: Address will be 139 Ash Road, 139 Ash Road. It's going to be the housing district. Just confirming, this is going to be engine and RA 275 responding. We can cancel engine 271.
0: Yes, from.
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4: 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One RV fully involved, not close to any buildings, no exposure, can't handle with engine 137. 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
3: 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We got a hydro right behind us, we can use that one.

0: north off from maybe 132. I'm going to face face with TD, but we're going to get a hard road closure on Valley Parkway in front of at Harding eastbound.
1: Copy, we'll go face to face requesting a hard closure on Valley at Harding on the eastbound lanes.

0: 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We don't post numerics on Ash, but we do. We're stopping at the closest housing office. 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
1: Yeah, firm. 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
0: Yeah, if you guys are approaching from the west, go ahead and park next to the VC buggy, and we got one patient to be evaluated for you.
1: I copy that. We're approaching now.

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0: Yeah, can you dispatch a duty investigator as well? And also, just for documentation, we do have an external sprinkler head activation on 1485 East Valley Parkway. We're going to be working to get a responsible party en route to secure that.
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1: Go ahead.
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1: Hi, Kathy, that's going to be associated with the external sprinkler head activation to the rear Starbucks. 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
1: Little Farms 275, no rip and run. Do you have any additional alerts?
0: Okay, there's going to be a 32-year-old male alert and breathing reported by corpsman on scene. Patient has been vomiting, feeling dizzy, shaking. On the second deck, and they'll have another corpsman outside waiting to escort you to patients.
1: Engine 275, copy, thank you.
2: What do you mean?
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0: Can we get you started? 1475 East Valley Parkway in Escondido in front of the Home Depot. It was for a vehicle fire, an RV, and the two subjects have been transported. They have a dog that is going to be uncared for.
1: For event number or incident number, please.
0: Incident number 2026-068618. Additionally, it'll be for an older shepherd. It is currently leashed, but they are stating it is aggressive.
1: And for a walk, go ahead and get a call started.
0: Tomorrow.

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3: Sandy with me, it has been started. 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Additionally, reference the KFC at 1485 East Valley Parkway. 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
0: We've got one on our end, thank you.
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1: 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I was going to have you guys come eastbound on Valley here and park next to the BC buggy, and we can bring the patient out to you.
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1: 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So I'm on 050 and it's clear. And so you want a QSY?
0: 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We'll do so. 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
2: 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Engine 214 and VLF 126 at 3491 North Sundown Lane.

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At 1333, North Santa Fe Avenue. Apartment 304.

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BLS response. Fall. Engine 137 and RA 132 at 1461 Boyle Avenue.

San Marcos. Traffic collision north of details. Engine 144. At 1430 through 1449, Church Drive.

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0: We made contact with the HMA, red t-shirt, blue jeans. He denies any requests for service. He canceled both units.
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1: KC6MIE. Yeah, that was a good session. I have to cut it a little early today. We're going, it's one of my grandson's birthday, and we're going to go have dinner over there on the coast.
0: Sounds like fun. Good for you. Yeah, tomorrow I've got an appointment around 2 o'clock. I couldn't get out of it, so I will miss tomorrow.
1: Oh, okay. Let me see. Let me look up my calendar. I think Wednesday I'm fine. Hold on. Yeah, I should. Wednesday right now it looks good.
0: That looks good for me also. Okay, we'll talk to you on Wednesday then. Have a good time tomorrow.
1: I mean today.
0: I mean today,
1: we're
0: going sorry.
1: To dinner tonight.
0: Yeah, getting old, I'm afraid.
1: How is your wife doing?
0: Well, I'll have to tell you about it when I see you next. She's doing okay right now.
1: Oh, that's good. She get her hairy gates, getting closer to getting them the way she likes them.
0: That's another subject we have to talk about.
1: Yeah, I know. I know a lot of people with hearing aids, and my wife is telling me to get them. But I don't want to spend the money. But anyway. All right. Listen, incidentally, Thursday is Romeo's already. So keep that in mind if you can.
0: Okay, I will. I think I'll make it. We'll see how it plays out.
1: All right. Very good. Very good. Field day was nice. Good event. Conditions were okay. We every year we have a good time. So, okay, I'll chat with you later. I'll have maybe a Wednesday. KC6MIE.
0: Okay, KC6KUE is clear.

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Engine 142 and RA 142. 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

breath 271, breath 27, correction, breath 277, engine 327, chief 2703, chief 2706, and water tender 270, vegetation fire, range 108, respond command 5, timeout 1459.

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0: 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I have you on drill. I'm a cat.
1: 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We're still going to be on drill.
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0: 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Range 108 Road, best access, establishing Brooks IC.
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0: Rush. Break.
1: Brooks IC copy. Do you have confirmation water 10 to 270 responding?
0: That's it for water 10 or 270 is responding.
3: Brooks IC from brush 273. We're about to clear from this drill if you need additional brush response.

0: Direct 273, if you were able to clear, yeah, we could use a fourth.
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3: It's T Rush 271, that's pulling up on the San Diego Sandwich Force.
0: Yeah, it's going to be all the way in the back at the end of the access road. It's burning in the riparian area.
3: Okay, copy. Break on fire. Rush 271 is on scene.
2: Rush 271 on scene. Additionally, you have XSD Command 11, Tone 6. XSD Command 11, Tone 6, V-Fire 22 and 23, if needed.
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1: 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We're probably looking at about 1 acre at this time.
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0: Can you take the right at the fork and go up that two-track? It's burning in that right Prairian area. I just want to get some good eyes on it from the higher vantage point.
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1: Hi.
0: Ken RSO or inspector with you?
1: Hey, firm, I have an inspector with me.
0: Asking if it's okay if I go direct from up on top, if it's feasible.
1: That's affirmative, you're clear.
0: Copy that.

0: 3, I see. It's directly to your left is where I was seeing the smoke coming up. It looks like it keeps spitting up and then dying down.
1: Yeah, I'll get in there. I'll let you know here in a minute.

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1: Camp Pendleton to all county agencies and CROWS cooperators. Camp Pendleton responding to a vegetation fire in range 108, latitude of 33.340337, negative 117.399320. Not requesting any further assistance at this time. Camp Pendleton out at 1590.
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0: Yeah, I've got a stack of what looks like UXO. I don't know if it's a training prop or if these are live. Can you get clearance with that?
1: Copy, I got an inspector headed over.

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0: Copy, break 273, I see.
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0: Things looking cold over there, I'll release you guys as well.
2: 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Yeah, we tied into Rush 271 sweat line.

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0: Brush 277 and Brush 273 have been released. Brush 271 will remain on scene for approximately 30 more minutes for Mambo.
1: Brush 277, Brush 273 released. Brush 271 remain on scene approximately 30 minutes.
0: Additionally, acreage holding at approximately an acre.
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Engine 104. At 7119, Santa Barbara.

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Vito. ALS response. Sick person. Engine 137. And RA 132. At 625, Iona Court.

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BLS response. 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

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Engine 251. 5094 Seashell PL. At 5094, Seashell Place.

OPDM County Council with information regarding the Sigler 3100 Oakland Boulevard. Says Sigler 26-32, the San Diego Police Department advises due to a major injury and traffic collision, Oakland Boulevard will be closed in both directions from Ohio to Iowa Street, Illinois from Howard Avenue to Meade will also be closed in both directions. And that's Oakland Boulevard will be closed in both directions from Ohio to Iowa, and Illinois Street from Howard Avenue to Meade Avenue will also be closed in both directions. Motorists are encouraged to use alternate routes. Should be expected to last about 3 hours. San Diego PD, clear, county call.

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1: PG-132.
0: Well, coming to 132. The residents were not home at that location. We did walk around the property. We had good visibility inside. There appears to be no evidence of smoke or fire, so we did not force entry. The neighbors who are also the RP will make contact with them later today when they get home. Probably a malfunctioning smoke alarm. We're available.
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1: Just wanted to see if you guys were aware that there is a trash can in the number 3 lane, 78 westbound, just east of Sycamore. Traffic was swerving onto the right shoulder to go around it.
0: That's a firm. Actually, we just had a unit overshoot that trash can. He's turning for it right now. Thank you.
1: 10-4. He made clear. Contact 1.

Escondido. Fire other. Engine 131. Westbound 78 east of 15. At westbound 78 east of 15.

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1: 6, RA 270, medical aid for fainting, southbound 5 in the rest area. 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
1: 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Respond on 1 Charlie 1 Delta.